0: 9:45.
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4: 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Yeah, I'm going to the party, but I'm not going to make friends. I need a lover.

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3: 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How you love the things I hate about myself that no one knows. But with you, I see hope.